When I start to crack, would you rescue me? Would you rescue me? Would you rescue me? When I'm by myself, when I need your love, if I need your help, would you rescue me?

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Would you rescue me?

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Listen to the mariachi play at midnight. Are you with me? Are you with me?

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'Cause you are on my mind, I hope that you don't mind it. You know that I want you, you know that I want you.

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1: 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Yeah, right, picture that with a Kodak. Or better yet, go to Times Square, take a picture of me with a Kodak. Took my life from negative to positive, I just want y'all to know that. And tonight, let's enjoy life.

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TV news and cameras, there's choppers in the sky. Marines, police, reporters ask where, far and wide. Better yell, we're out of here. Seen us since right on.